Bremen L3. You can't touch this. You can't touch this. You can't touch this.

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Every time my heart is beating, I can feel the recipe. 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

0: next year. Maybe we might get there. 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
1: Is everybody on the floor? 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I want to ask you something.

in the ashtray, reminiscing on those past days. 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And I traveled around the world, think where you living at now. I heard you moved to Austin, got an apartment and settled down. And every once in a while, I start texting, write a paragraph, but then I delete the message. Think about you like a pastime.

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I never told another.

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0: Bremen L3.
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